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1: Go ahead.

0: Thunderstorm is located near North Mankato, moving southeast at 35 miles per hour. This one also has the main hazard of 60 miles per hour, wind gusts, and quarter-size hail. Again, this is a new severe thunderstorm warning. This one issued for northeastern Bloor County and is in effect until 8 p.m. Justice Center Clear at 1905.
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0: 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We have a large three-story commercial building, residential building, nothing showing. We'll be able to investigate.
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0: Yeah, 5201 will probably clear in a minute or two.
1: Copy.

0: Leesburg County to all emergency personnel. A severe thunderstorm warning has been issued for Leesburg County until 8 p.m.
1: 200 will be clearing the scene.
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0: Management's taking over for repairs. Myself and 01 will be clear.
1: Kevin.

0: Just advising, we did take a couple more calls from the alarm company on that same location with the same trips. I did advise them that fire units had been on scene with key holders when they were working on it, but if they do call back again, do you just want us to radio out to you?
1: Yeah, that's okay. You can call Captain Phil.
0: Okay, thank you.

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1: 70, go ahead.
0: I'm just letting you know, Nicollet County told me about somebody was on 169 near Webster. Across the river, they saw a fire on top of a building. I was figuring it was the pumping station or the water treatment plant.
1: Yeah, I would assume so. I'll take a drive down that way and just verify it. No need to start anything right now.
0: Hi, Gabby.

0: 31, 51, 29, 70, your channel. Go ahead. I'm right down here. The only thing on fire is that same stack at the poop plant.
1: Awesome, thank you. I'll steer clear.
2: It's on 238th Street, just off of Highway 22. I have the nearest address if you want it.
1: Go ahead.

0: 238th Street.
1: So the line is down. Is it across the roadway or on a property?
0: Yes, the tree is blocking the roadway, and the power lines or the line is under the tree. 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
1: Simple. We'll start them.
0: Copy.
1: Simple.

0: Sheriff's Office 2, Casota Fire, urinated in Bloor's County, near the address 58219 238th Street, for a tree and a power line down over the road. Sheriff's Office 2, Casota Fire, you are needed in Blue Earth County, near 58219 238th Street, for a tree and a power line down over the road.
1: Allegiant Fire to 900, was that another page for us?
0: Negative.
1: 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Copy.

0: as in Ran, last initial S as in Sam, 74-year-old male, coming from Waseca.
1: What is your ETA?
0: I copy 4740. We're 10 minutes out.

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1: Timber. And when you guys get on scene over there, you can use SR2.

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0: 10-4. Pump our truck to one of the grass rigs. You guys need to turn around and go get the Kubota. Legion Fire 900. We got the fire here. It is a slew. Just an FYI.
2: I'm 692. The Kubota then.
0: Copy that, thank you.
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2: Go ahead.
1: Per Deputy, I'm seeing you can cancel the soda fire.
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0: 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Or Blue Earth County, 1929.
1: Wall Street for a tree down blocking the road. Also, advice of a power line down. Again, 516 Wall Street for power line down. Nicola County clear, 1930.
2: 401 copies, Wall Street. It came through on active 911, but did not come through on the pager.
1: Copy.

0: Piglet County Sheriff's Office, North Macon Fire, respond on NC3 to 516 Wall Street for a power line down with a tree down as well. Again, respond on NC3 to the 500 block of Wall Street for a tree down and also power line down. Piglet County Clear, 1930.
1: Last call that they gave us, I asked if they could contact the key holder and ask them to put it on test, so hopefully we'll stop getting the calls.
2: I think their maintenance staff will be able to do that.
1: Copy.

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1: 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I can't see the power line down at this point.
0: Copy that. I'm just getting into the area.
2: Copy.

0: all agencies, just catching up. This is the backup pager test for the week. Test clear 1935.
1: Illusion pumper number one, grasser number two. Is somebody bringing pumper number two?
2: We know of, but we'll make a phone call.
1: Johnny, I got pumper number two. 10-4, when you get to the intersection of 11 and 12, you go right on to 12, then go down 7 to 10 and go off 10 and see how close that's getting to the Domonoske places in there.
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6: I got a hold of Jake from Streets, and he's going to come in and start trying to get these trees removed from the different roads.
3: Copy that. I will copy them directly if I got some other needs. Thank you.

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Street department does have somebody coming in here to

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1: Can you confirm, do we have a power line down? 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
0: No, it's just on the edge of touching a vehicle, but I have not found any power lines at all. Not yet, anyway.
1: Copy, thank you.

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1: Station 2. Station 2, go ahead. Why don't you guys go ahead and roll 700 block of Belgrade, not for power line, but just for traffic, and make sure nobody's trying to get around it. Should have a tree across Belgrade. Not this block. Down by Cornelia, in there. We'll have Station 1 take care of Wall Street. One of you guys take care of Belgrade.
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0: Is there a side you want us to come in on Belgrade?
1: No, it should be passable at this time. It's just for traffic purposes.

0: 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And same with the heavy rescue truck.
1: 10-4.

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0: You guys clearing?
1: We have one chief waiting down below just to make sure it gets put out. But I had some of the truck clear yet.
0: Are we thinking this was lightning, or what are we thinking?
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1: You're clear, thank you.
0: Thanks.

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1: Time 1, Avi Post, North Mankato.
0: Thank you. 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
0: 10-4.

0: I was created at 1916. You were dispatched at 1918. En route 1923. On scene 1928. Current time is 20:03. And your ICR is 40:40.
1: Thanks. Have a good night.

0: clear south of Montgomery Avenue once you need it. On Highway 13, just south of County Road 28, for a motorcycle accident, a female with a broken leg.
1: At Highway 15, County Road 5, to provide lights to assist a semi getting turned around.
2: They'll be coming from a ways out.
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0: 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Highway 13, South Center Road 28. One female with a broken leg. We have a motorcycle accident with injuries. State Highway 13, just north of milepost 62. One person with a broken leg. EMS en route, along with the deputy from the center.
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0: be on scene.
2: Two pretty happy.
0: 2025.
1: Ground level with a lot of lightning in it. Just looking along this. I was just wondering if I missed something. Copy, thanks.

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1: Rescue, sir.
0: 401, 2300.
2: 401, go ahead.
0: We do need a center point response down on that 200 block of Rain Street. .408, .401. .401, go ahead. We also have down power lines on Tyler Avenue in the tree branch. Copy that. In the one in the 4th Street, does it connect to a house or was it this would have been a service line going to a house, 508 Tyler Avenue. Copy that. I will 2300 mark that down for center point also, 508 Tyler.

0: Tanker one.
1: Tanker one, go ahead.
0: Tanker one, you're going to come up on the southbound lane up to 28.
1: Copy that. I'm just pulling on scene.
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0: 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Amelia 412. With station information for a direct admit. I believe her destination is 3612 for an 81-year-old female. Station initials first to last. B as in Bravo, S as in Sierra. 5 to 8 minutes out routine.
1: That is a direct admit for 3612, 3612.
0: Well, thank you. Out.

0: 4401. The 500 block of Tyler and the 200 block of Range for power lines down. No others, correct?
1: Correct. That's the only two that we have that have any interaction with power lines.
0: Copy that. Thank you. At some point.
2: Ten four, just go past the driveway to go into Lakeside and turn them around down there in Lakeside.
3: Copy that.
1: That's it. Is it secure from any residences or anything that way? Otherwise, I may, for some of these, get them taped off. I might have one of you run down with some barricades and things.
4: It is, but it did rip off the lines from the house. That house is still on power, but the line did get torn off of the house.
1: I'll probably have to meet down there with that, because they will have to get a electrician for that. That won't be the responsibility of the provider for that, for a portion of it anyway.

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1: Speed 248. 10-6
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3: 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Three ambulance.
2: Does the rider of the other motorcycle, does he have an ETA on the truck and trailer for the motorcycle?
3: Give me 1 second.
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0: 12 minutes, copy. Thank you.

0: 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There's somebody coming with a trailer. ET is about 10 minutes.
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That's 8-1 ready. One, you're going to continue priority 2 for a 22-year-old female, conscious and breathing, having some abnormal behavior. 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

0: 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Main Street, Florida, just north of Leland, 1178, Victor Adam.
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0: engine 45 to 4. Have we put an ETA on XL yet?
1: Negative. I'll bring you your cones. You're in the 45.
0: We're on Nicollet. The alley runs down to the range.
1: Okay, 209 Nicollet. I will meet you there.

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0: 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I could use some.
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0: Copy that. I'll pull in and wait for you.

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0: We are clear here on Wall Street. 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
1: Do we still have folks on Tyler? Do you need anything from 45 to block off what you have?
2: Nah, we got the truck on one side and Cohen's on the other.
1: Copy that. We're just trying to close up some of these. We're going to finish up here off of Range and Nicollet, kind of get that squared away, and then we'll meet with you, see if we can get that guarded so we can break off here.
3: Copy.
1: Yeah, I can have you I can have them bring you down to, how about some barriers? Sawhorse barriers? Yeah, go ahead and return to station, please.
0: Yeah.

0: Copy that. 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
1: 46 copy.

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1: 10-4. 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
0: 4, can I get our times?

en route at 2025. On scene 2029. En route to the hospital 2041. At the hospital 2044. Clear at the, you're clear from the hospital 2120. And ICR number 135, 135.

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0: I'm in Station 2 for the crew change at 2200.
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0: 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Hey, I'm at station 2. My portable is Owatonna 4.
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0: Back and have him meet you guys and figure out where what's going on.

0: 9 dispatch. 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I'm going to go chat with him and see what the heck his deal is.
1: 10-4.

0: Yeah, I'm 6-2. 6-9-2 is a full crew. Could you please add the Owatonna crew member to the 6-9-2 crew? We'll be headed back up to 6-1. I got a fish. Sure, detail.
1: Sounds good.

0: Station 1, Station 2. Truck 82 is just clearing off of Tyler. And you guys, once they get back and you get roll call taken, you guys can clear at 2300. All situations should be taken care of. Write down on the roll call sheet the location of which you were at. So we've got all the locations for the incidents. What floor are you going to?
1: I'm going to try 206. That's where Brian lives.
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3: In route with a 69-year-old male coming from home. She complained of some bleeding from the rectum, specifically when using the bathroom. Patient said that he noticed it first about a week ago. It's just been more consistent. Believes it might be a hemorrhoid. Currently denying any pain. Vitals are pulse of 72. Blood pressure 100 over 61. O2 is 93% on 3 liters. Patient is normally on oxygen for COPD. ETA about 3 minutes. Any questions?
0: Tree that was in Northridge is cleared also.
4: 10-4.

0: scene tape in there? Here, I get a roll from you.
1: Copy that.

0: 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There will be a transport.
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0: car for driving complaints. Going westbound Highway 60, coming into Windham. Silver minivan with Nebraska plate 43 King 602. Flashing brights, driving with hazards on and swerving. Westbound Highway 60, coming into Windham.
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0: 2204.

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1: 10-4, clear time, 2204.
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1: You too, North Mankato. 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

0: 487-544. If you read the LOI on it, it was stopped in 2210 for headlight issues.
1: 10-4.

0: and a half, 6th Avenue Southwest. 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The daughter's 32 years old. Says something about too much tension. I can't get any answers from the mom. Not really sure what's going on.
1: Copy.

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0: Female party and four juveniles are going to her mother's residence in Iowa. And she says she's going to come back to get her property. I advise her to get a hold of law enforcement standby. And I'll be available.
1: Copy.

0: 2350 cars. Debris in the roadway, Highway 23 at the 95, large spare tire in the northbound lane.
1: 202 from Northern Marshall.
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1: Please come in. The 72-year-old male who experienced 3 drinkable episodes tonight. He has not been drinking, no drugs on board. He does have a history of kidney stent and a heart stent placed about 5 years ago. SP, no ST elevation of it on the 12 weeks, no chest pain, no shortness of breath. We did have positive orthostatic vitals. His blood pressure is up to 124 or 68, a heart rate of 67, and 94 on room air. We do have an AT gauge in the patient's right wrist, and fluid is running. We're about 5 minutes out. Any questions?

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1: 100 cars, can you please answer him? And if you want.
0: Copy.

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0: I don't think we have a Min Lake squad car on, but by chance, do you have a Wells or a deputy responding?
1: Copy, I got them both heading.
0: You're amazing, thank you.

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1: Go ahead.
2: Arriving single story residential structure. I got nothing showing in the structure, but I do have flames in the backyard.
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0: Medical, 206 East Elm Street for 2901 and 3159. Had a 68-year-old male that has cancer. Today he's feeling very dizzy. He almost fell. He's also dehydrated. The caller's online or on site with him. He is conscious and having a little bit of shortness of breath. 206 East Elm Street for a medical justice center clear at 2315.
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Ray. 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Responding normally, doesn't have any difficulty speaking between breaths, not changing color. He is clammy and doesn't have any prior history of asthma or other lung problems. 41.

0: 691. 691, have a party 2 to stage at the American Legion in North Mankato, 256 Belgrade Avenue. Again, party 2 to stage for possible assault in the area.
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0: 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Please start me a county car.
1: Copy, quarter routine.
0: Routine. I've got a juvenile in a car here and I don't have any way to transport her.
1: Copy. Auto circle. Scene of a traffic stop requesting a second unit routine. He's eastbound 212, just east of County Road 81. He's got one in custody and he has a juvenile on the way to transport.
2: Money starter, away from Glendale.
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0: 50 cars, check for a possible raccoon in the roadway, Highway 19, approximately the 39. Vehicle versus raccoon, driver continued on.
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1: FP-85 is at a domestic, unsure, verbal, physical, unknown weapons. Tried getting info from the county. They are busy on the phone with an RP right now. I just want you advised.
0: Have a nice.
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0: Good evening, William B. Foreman, South Case 411, 67-year-old male from home, history of renal and liver cancer, co-status DNR, complaints of dizziness and weakness, nausea, just not feeling well. Blood pressure is 112 over 58, orthostatic pressure did drop down to the mid-70s. Worked on an IV now, sinus rhythm of 100, probably showed no OST changes, blood sugar 147, O2 saturation 100% on room air. Any questions?
1: Have a good night. One minute, have a good night.
0: See you soon.
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1: 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Thank you. 3 minutes.
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0: Medical, the Sinclair Flats, 210 Dewey Lane, apartment 201 for 2901 and 3100 unit for a male in his mid-30s that is bleeding. We don't know why he is bleeding from his mouth. 210 Dewey Lane, apartment 201, just Sinclair, 19 minutes.
1: 611 for E2 at Sinclair Flats, 210 Dewey Street, 210 Dewey Street in Mankato, apartment 201 for E2.

0: One's en route to 210 Dewey Street.
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0: 9-1 from dispatch. I'm going to be real honest, our caller, I do not know what you're heading for. Unknown problem. Police are on scene, though. They arrived, and we disconnected.
1: Anyone copy for on scene?
0: Sounds good. Caller was unable to give any information.

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0: We're coming in with a 34-year-old male who we got called from bleeding from the mouth. Upon arrival, he is kind of out of it. He does have blood, I believe, from a nosebleed. He does have a history of seizures from withdrawal from alcohol. He did have some alcohol last night. He is starting to come around to be alert. Heart rate of 110. Blood pressure 149 over 80, 94 on room air. We're about 7 minutes out. Any questions?
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0: Are you still online?
1: Negative.
0: Okay, what did he want done if he didn't want contact?
1: That was my question as well to him. He said I would make a call for service, and I don't know from there what else to do.
0: Okay. You want to just change it to info only then?
1: I don't know if there actually was parties going on in these vacant apartments, but he couldn't remember if it was 2C or 2E, or I don't really know.
0: Copy.

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2: Yeah, dispatch, we can take station 2. I just got to finish up. I don't know, I'll throw a detail.
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0: 505, main kettle.
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0: Temper, I did that when you initially asked before emailing it.
1: Oh, copy. 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
0: 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I'll be 10, 7. Have a good night.
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0: 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Incoming direct admin.
1: Can I get the patient's initials, please?
0: Patient initials, M, as in Mary, S, as in Sam, 69-year-old female.
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1: Blue Ridge County to Stewart County, is our call. 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I have SR2, 70-year-old female having a hard time breathing, woke up coughing really bad.
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1: 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We were not getting anything on our navigator as far as a call. 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

0: 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You are needed in Mankato, Blue Earth County, 180 Joe Ray Drive for a 70-year-old female who is coughing and having a hard time breathing.
1: Bob's history of lung cancer. 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

0: Cleveland, I see you, oh man. I got the call dropped on you. 410 Sibley Parkway, Mankato. 410 Sibley Parkway, apartment 106, remains routine.
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0: insurance, can you make sure that we have fire going, we don't have access to this building?
1: Understood. Say one, we're working on getting fire on the way to you. You're responding ready two for a 54-year-old female, conscious and breathing with abdominal pain. She was discharged from the hospital yesterday and has had liquid stool all day with abdominal pain and was yelling in the background of the phone call. She is responding normally and was unable to describe her pain.
0: Okay.

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1: Come on, go ahead.
0: Ma'am's requesting you at Sibley Parkway for access. 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
2: Go ahead.
0: Fire should be meeting you there.
2: Copy, thank you. And dispatch, I do not see this call on this hill.
0: Yeah, it's the 5 o'clock slowdown. I've marked you in route. It is 410 Sibley Parkway, unit 106.
2: Copy. I'll take care of it. Copy, thank you.
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1: Minutes out from coming with a STEMI from New Prague to the cath lab, 166 over 88, respirator is 20, 98%, sinus 74. Questions?
2: Go ahead. Go there. Bye for now. Copy.

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1: Negative. We should be good.
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1: Go to Flyer 900, we'll be clear.
0: Okay.
1: Or you can close it, Adam.
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1: Copy. Casella, call was created at 501. You were dispatched 503. En route 508. In 520. 530. Time now 532. ICR 6868.
0: Copy, thank you. Have a good day.
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0: silencio, ¿no?
1: Coming at you, 54-year-old female patients coming in, abdominal pain, diarrhea. Was seen yesterday, released back to home. Nothing has changed, continues to have diarrhea. Working on vitals, but we're oriented to our baseline. Seeing about 5.
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0: 14 dispatch. Be on duty.
1: 10-4.
2: 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I'm 15-9. 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
1: 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I'll mark you 10-8.

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0: Hi, good morning.
1: Good morning, 554.
2: SP 414 Marshall.
1: Hence.
2: 414 is 10-8 for shift. Good morning.
1: Good morning. 554.

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1: Go ahead, 692.
0: Yeah, good morning. Sorry for the short notice here. We're going to be transporting an alert in Aurora, a 63-year-old female. We've got her on bi-level lynch ventilation at the moment for moderate to severe respiratory distress. Doing better on the bi-level ventilation right now, history of lung cancer, COPD, 3 a.m. this morning, and pretty severe onset of difficulty breathing, became worse. Blood pressure is 130 over 84, O2 saturation 100% on the bi-level. We had a sinus rhythm of 84. She is tachypneic. We're looking between 40 and 50 breaths per minute at the moment, intile 18. IV established. This is Tordol for pain control. She took some Tylenol. 5 a.m. temp is 100.0. Any questions?
1: No questions. We'll see you at 9. Room 9.
0: Thank you.
2: Good morning.
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0: SP441, thank you.
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Nicola Koenig, Zeta Patrol on FR. Regarding the roadway obstruction north on 169 under the Vets Bridge, a piece of plywood was removed from the lanes. Is it on the shoulder? 10-4. Thank you.

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0: Marshall, 2320 car. Have a vehicle off-road westbound I-90 at the 31. Came from Nobles County. It was called in by a passerby reporting a red passenger car. They saw one person in the vehicle. Male appears to be unconscious. He is breathing.
1: 5-9-6 copy, Nobles County, LAG.
0: 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County has medical en route.

0: 5-9-6, Marshall.
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1: Far in, is he?
0: He's not too far. He's in the northbound ditch.
1: 10-4.
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0: Small Volvo passenger car.
1: Thank you.

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0: 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Whoever your replacement is wants to, you want to get start a call for service. 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

0: 2310 car. Have a dead deer in the lane. It's going to be on Highway 30, 2 miles west of the city of Storden, about mile marker 63. It's going to be on the westbound side of the road.
1: 414-10-4 from Wyndham. I believe the deputy is going to take care of it.
0: 10-4.
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1: Copy.

0: 10-3 dispatch. Good morning. 3754 is Mankato 3. I'm going to be an ALS standalone and for a good chunk of the day.
1: Okay, portal number 3. Seventy, go ahead.
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1: Got it. Thanks.

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4500 Madison Lake, Spire 2700, respond on BE5, BE5, 22463 Lakeview Road, the Jensen residence. 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Again, 22463 Lakeview Road, the Jensen residence, BE5, for medical, just center clear at 924.

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1: We'll be en route 22463 Lakeview Road, Madison Lake. Let's get air going, please. We heard Madison Lake fire getting paged. That's why I'm auto launching based on that information that I heard from Justice Center.
0: Six 682 from dispatch. I got more information for you. It's going to have her patient who is no longer seizing at this time. Sounds like she's post-nickel. Would you still want her?
1: I can stand down for now. We're going priority one.
0: Copy that.
1: Do we know if breathing has been confirmed?
0: They are breathing.
1: Okay, yeah, flight kids.

0: 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Patient's breathing. Sounds like she used pulse signal.
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0: You want to call her back again?
1: What?
0: No idea. She has called me. I was wondering about money from the Red Cross or somebody, and I don't handle that anymore. Now, as far as I know, we don't even have any funds in there anymore.
1: Okay. Yeah, I didn't know that. I just told her to talk to you about the Red Cross account, because as far as I know, you can handle that. And I said, I don't know if there's money in there or not, so.
2: I'm going to be mobile for a bit.
3: Mobile.
1: Okay.
3: Day 2, looks like for approach UA, we got you guys at priority 2, but you guys can continue at your discretion. 43-year-old female, felting around, had a seizure. Not pregnant, not diabetic, is not a known epileptic. Does have a history of brain tumor. Seizing has stopped at this time. Patient is clearly waking up and breathing.
4: Auto lunch declined due to, believe, seizure instead of stroke.
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4: Madison Linkfire, be advised, she's, my caller saying she's possibly sleeping, her eyes are opening a little bit, but is not responding.

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1: Go ahead.
0: A couple of people, Main Street by the fairgrounds entrance. Male party, described as bald with a hoodie, a 30-ish. Female party, long black hair. Said the male party appeared to be having difficulty breathing, but didn't want any help and didn't need anything. She was just concerned about him.
1: The passerby called in?
0: Yeah, passerby called it in. She was no longer with them when I talked to her.

say one birdie, one hit. East Ridge Clinic, 101 Martin Luther King Jr. Drive. Door number 7, room 302. Birdie 1 at East Ridge Clinic, 101 Martin Luther King Jr. Drive. Door number 7, room 302. Ray, concern, male concern with sepsis, 103 fever, hypertension, vomiting.

0: 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All last link units are clear.
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0: Marshal 2320 car information on a driving complaint. Westbound I-90 from the 24, a gray cab semi with a blue Amazon trailer. Left rear tire is blown and it's still traveling westbound.
1: Five, nine, six, copy, over.
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0: K450, Mankato, do you have something for 452?
1: I do. There's a tip call for not catching and releasing walleye. Sounds like they're keeping them on Elysian Lake west of Waterville.
0: I can look into it.
1: Thank you. 1026.

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1: 548.
0: Highway 59, mile marker 4, there will be a black SUV on the shoulder, not a hazard. Be waiting for a licensed driver.
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1: Yes.
0: I'm 72-year-old male. I'm coming over from urgent. Urgent catheter, fever of 103. I find him sinus tach on the monitor at 123. They're reporting some 400 blood pressure. He's 149 over 75 after a couple failed IV attempts, 95% on room air. He's a little oriented baseline.

0: KWSC 634, checking your status.
1: Yeah, I'm a few miles out yet, but I'm just up at the address. I have the address in the bar.
0: Ten four. The county didn't call anything over. Do you need more info?
1: No, I'm good. It sounds like some sort of verbal dispute, or the, you know, breaking things outside.
0: Ten four.

0: Bryce County, Le Sueur County, SR call.
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0: Just a heads up, reference your pursuit on your side of the line. 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Sounds like they're going to hang tight on our side of the line.
1: Copy.

0: material for this vessel. 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
1: Didn't work.

0: The brother said he drives a black Ford Explorer. 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
1: It's here.

0: 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He should be the property owner. Answer.
1: 10-4.

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1: Go ahead, Lee Seward.
0: Just be advised, our sergeant advised to clear the LTAC channel, so we have cleared that for pursuit activity.
1: I copy. I'll relay it to my guys.
0: Copy, thanks.

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0: Marshall K 450. To contact an RP. He sees somebody putting sturgeon in a bucket.
1: Denver.
0: Thank you.

0: 13 Marshall.
1: Hey, 413.
0: I'm closer to the tip calling Matt Falls. You can reassign that to me. I already spoke with 415.
1: Thank you.

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0: Dispatch 311, you requested up a quick trip. Apparently there's a Morgan Miller up there who was threatened by another party at the store.
1: What did you say about the Morgan? She's what?
0: Apparently she said that she was threatened by another party at that store. It sounds like the other party has left. This was coming through the one of the employees at the store.
1: Definitely.

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1: Gorilla on this side, Shelby Oak.
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0: Potato from 60 for patient report. Good afternoon. We're about 5 minutes out from your facility. I've got a 40-year-old female coming in. It sounds like she had a mechanical ground level fall, possible loss of consciousness. She does have a pretty significant neurological history. Not a whole lot of complaints right now, and vitally stable. Heart rate is 109, blood pressure 141 over 83, 97% on room air. Blood sugar was normal. Any questions?
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1: 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You also. 1319.

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1: Having partner and 27, thank you.

0: 15 Mound Avenue, room 3103 for 2901, and advising 3100 for a 94-year-old male that has had 3 bright red bleeds after bowel movement. Lots of blood. He is weaker. He is breathing okay. Again, at Pathstone Living, 718 Mound Avenue, room 3103, just center clear, 1411.
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0: Mankato 2210 car, debris in the road, northbound Highway 15, mile marker 12, just north of Fairmont. By the last stoplight leaving town, there's a box of nails in the roadway.
1: Six eight two,
2: we're being upgraded to priority one. Got a 94-year-old male. He is conscious and breathing. The GI bleed, rectum bleed, and they're calling the bleeding serious.
0: Have a good day, 1413.
3: Hospital.

653 from dispatch. Patient is on blood thinners, and he'll be the 3000 building management.

0: shoulder fracture. Patient stated yesterday she started noticing generalized weakness, some confusion, altered mental status. Does have a chronic Foley, stated a significant urine output decrease. Initial blood pressures were 70s over 30s, mass in the low 50s. About a liter of fluid in, did start Levofed. Last blood pressure 94 over 59. Oxygen saturations on 4 liters, 96. 12 lead was unremarkable, sinus rhythm at 92. Blood sugar 110. Not complaining of anything, just generalized weakness. Our ETA is about 7 minutes.
1: 19.

0: 563.
1: I want to create an event for MnDOT on this. There's a few hundred 6-inch leg screws on the shoulder here that they're going to want to sweep up.
0: Templar, I can certainly do a call out unless you think it'll wait till tomorrow. You said it is on the shoulder?
1: No, I've got it all kicked off to the shoulder, but they're going to want to clean them up or they're going to be an ongoing problem all summer.
0: Okay, I'll contact them and have them make a decision. Thank you.
1: Yeah, I don't think it's something they need to rush out for tonight, but they're going to want to do it right away.

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0: We're out with a 94-year-old male coming from Pathstone Living today. Patient has had 3 episodes of bright red bloody stools today. He does have history of GI bleeds. He is on a blood thinner. Slightly stable. We're going to be there in about 5.
1: Room 12.
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0: Left is 116 East Welcome Avenue, 2901. 82-year-old female. Her daughter is there, but not able to help. The garage door will be open for you. She's not hurt, just needs help up. 116 East Welcome Avenue, just center clear, 1441.
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0: 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Do you want to bring down a vehicle? Are you able to go over there?
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1: 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We had a citizen drive in with her husband who had fallen and is stuck between the car seats. We don't need EMS at this time.
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0: Reliable can tow it. They don't have a driver that can go to New Ulm. Days is going to be over an hour ETA. They're tied up on tows.
1: 10-4. If they can't bring it to New Ulm, that's fine. They can deal with that another day.
0: Okay, you want Reliable to come then?
1: Oh, they have New Prague.
0: They are.
1: Let's just have CJ come. We can wait. Time's not an issue. They got a ride coming, so whenever CJ gets up here, it's fine.
0: Okay.

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1: Twenty-two oh one.
0: 1014 with 3 from this location to the Lisua rest area.
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0: Marshal 2350 cars for a stalled vehicle not blocking Highway 23 at mile marker 87 to our fish house with two blown tires. RP will be back for it tomorrow morning, white and black in color.
1: 431 Marshal, I copy that, thank you.
0: 1563. That's before 70.
2: 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Definitely.
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0: Marshall 2310 cars, be advised Jackson County has a missing child missing for 30 minutes, 715th Street and Petersburg Road in Jackson.
1: Hi, 4410-4. I'm in route from Mountain Lake.
0: 10-4, still getting information there on their local.
2: Marshall, I also copy that missing child. They'll be in route.
0: 10-4, they're going to be on their local main. Deputy's also en route. It's going to be an 11-year-old.
3: And Cato. Ten seven. 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

0: 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I'll be command.
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0: 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I just have to call for service to your screen. 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
1: Ten four, you can clear out my directive.
0: 10-4. It sounds like it's been an ongoing issue. 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
0: 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I'll get you details in a minute.
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1: Either copies Austin to St. Mary's, flight to go.
0: Copy, flight is a go. Be advised, Mayo 1 is broken down on the helipad. You'll be using a temporary secondary helipad on the north side of the building in the parking lot.
2: He's going to be transporting one crew team, make it up.
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0: 683 to MCHS station report. Nine-year-old male, coming from Mankato Senior Living, had a break a few days ago on his arm. Sounds like he's been there to see you a couple times, just coming in for kind of some pain management, and doesn't think something's right. Patient's lightly stable, ETA is about 7 to 10 minutes. Any questions?
1: Questions, room 31.

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0: 85, copy.

0: 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Zero on the field. Should be about 26 minutes, 2,500.
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2: 6 9 1, this is the same race, go ahead.

You are inbound to Austin, ER9, to pick up a 39-year-old male in STEMI, LAD occlusion, on a cardiac monitor, IV heparin, no isolation, 95.6 kilos, and again for landing, it should be the north side of the building in the parking lot. Destination is going to be St. Mary's Cath Lab.

0: Medelia 412, Mayo Mankato, featuring Ford for direct admit.
1: What are the patient's initials?
0: Her initials will be M.
1: We'll be going into room 3021, that's 3021.
0: Perfect, thank you. We have a 10-minute ETA.

0: Marshall 2350 cars in Hanley Falls for driving complaint. We do have a follower, Southbound Highway 23, mile marker 100, looking for a wide load that came through the construction area. It took out all of the cones and the warning signs and detours. It's going to be a Red Mac truck that is hauling a New Holland tractor sprayer. No DOT number on the vehicle. The plate is covered. Southbound 23, mile marker 98.
1: 202 for Conway.

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1: 403.
0: Is there an ATV complaint form on that I share? For category ATV, otherwise start me a traffic stop.
1: B complaint location.
0: Yeah, you can use a city pool.
2: That suspect vehicle, the five low, just turned off westbound on County Road 3.
1: Warning or just clear?
0: Warning works.
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900 to Montgomery Ambulance, you are needed for a medical at 810 East Circle Drive for a female party having chest pains and shortness of breath. 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
1: 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Ten four.